0: like yours?
1: You deserve a weekend of great songs like these.
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1: There is never going to be anybody like my mother, who has loved everybody and taken care of them. 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And she does not ask for help. Nobody loves like her.
2: Hi, my name is Zoe, and I'm nominating my mom, Kelly, for Mother's Day. She is the biggest heart ever. She will do anything for anyone, and I think that makes her pretty awesome. Love you, Mom.
3: 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Love you, Mom.
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Our latest one is Kristen Kirchner, a Maple Leaf Dairy in Cleveland. 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

0: Luke Holmes, Y100, make sure to have your tickets in a safe, secure place. Less than a week away, the weather's looking great. Low to mid-70s for Friday, Saturday. You can be there. Me and a beer can. Y100.
1: Prettiest girl I've ever seen. 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

Y100. You're looking for a good time? We've got one for you. You're heading out to the Luke Combs concert next week. Come party with us at Cowboy Max, right across the street from the Rush Center in Green Bay. 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

0: guys, Luke Holmes here, and I've got some exciting news. He got the best
1: of me. Y100's bringing Luke to Lambeau. I'm back in the saddle like some old cowboy. Luke Holmes, My Kind of Saturday Night Tour. May 15th and 16th with special guests, Dierks Bentley. Like gold. Ty Myers, Jay Worthington, and Thelma and James. I'm one number away from calling you. I said I was through. Finally, country music is back in Lambeau Field. Luke Combs, you, and Y100.

Y100 with the man that's going to be opening up for Luke Combs, Dierks Bentley, coming up. And by the way, it's Luke Combs week. Shotgun and Nat have your last chance for tickets each morning.

Warning, this song may cause toe tapping. Ain't nothing that a beer can't fix. It's the Lunchtime Happy Hour. That's why we drink. With Steve Davis on Y100.

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1: 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The hits keep coming after 1 o'clock. Great stuff from Justin Moore and Eric Church.

100. Anyone else say amen when someone puts a margarita in front of them? Just me. It's Luke Bryan singing about margs on 100. Bailey Zimmerman is up next.

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0: Hey guys, Luke Combs here, and I've got some exciting news. He got the best
1: of me. Y100's bringing Luke to Lambeau. I'm back in the saddle like some old cowboy. Luke Combs, My Kind of Saturday Night Tour. May 15th and 16th with special guests Dierks Bentley. It might be gravel, but it feels like gold. Ty Myers, Jay Worthington, and Thelma and James. I'm one number away from calling you. I said I was through. Finally, country music is back in Lambeau Field. Luke Combs, you, and Y100.
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